So do go check it out on WSC.fm, and hopefully the recently playlist is working and not bugged like it usually is, but I think it's bugged, so oh well. But anyway, what we have coming up is Agisopolis from drumroll, pretend drumroll, Aphex Twin. Yay, I finally got one of their CDs. That's so great. They're expensive, but I wanted to try it out, and I thought this was a pretty chill song. I listened to it in the car earlier today, so cool. Then we have, in the middle of that set, we will play Moby's House of Blue Leaves, so his ambient album. I'm trying to keep everything, like, ambient related, but then we'll interrupt that with The Orb, with Spontaneously Combust, from their new album, still, Buddhist Hipsters. So do please enjoy and keep it locked.

Hello! Hello! We're glad you made it! Welcome to the

beautiful thing in the whole world. And then the paintings on the walls were dripping. Just, you know, you could see the paint coming down them like this, just like somebody was hosing it off at the top and all the paint was running down to the floor. But it was so pretty. They were running. Just like they were melting. It was groovy.

opening it off at the top and all the paint was running down to the floor. But it was so pretty. They were running. Just like they were running.

You could see the paint coming down like this, just like if somebody was hosing it off at the top and all the paint was running down to the floor. But it was so pretty. They were running. Just like they were melting.

Hello, I am back. What you just heard there was the orbs spontaneously combust. In the middle of that set you heard Moby's House of Blue Leaves. I accidentally typed House of Leaves on the system, so it's wrong. It's House of Blue Leaves. Okay? I just thought that was funny. I'm like, how did I forget that? But anyway, and at the beginning of the set we heard Aphex Twin, Agisopolis. So that last song I felt like was definitely a roller coaster. I remember it being kind of long, and I actually thought it was multiple songs in one, but no, it's one continuous song, and it, like, gets all really good in the middle of it, so I think that's the best part of it. But anyway, what we have coming up is Rotation. Thumbs up. Double thumbs up from me. Yay. Right, what we have coming up is Evan McIntosh's Blue Movie Magic. In the middle of that set, we will play Anjamili's The Store, and then at the end of that set we will have Sean Solomon's Finish Line. So do please enjoy and keep it locked.

Hello, I am back. This is WCFM in HD1 Columbia. If you're still tuned in, and this is The Facility. What you just heard there was Finish Line by Sean Solomon. In the middle of that set, you heard Ann Jamili's The Store. And at the beginning of that set, you heard Evan McIntosh's Blue Movie Magic. So what we have coming up is Colder at Night by Red PK. In the middle of that set, you will hear John Roberts Did It Just Because. I think I played this one once before. Sounds familiar. And then after that, we will play Gothling by Box Elder. Hopefully that's not inappropriate, because I'm just picking this on the spot. On the spot. If it's inappropriate, I'll figure it out before then. But in the meantime, it will be Gothling. So do please enjoy and keep it locked.

Right. Hello. I am back, and you're still in the facility with me, DJ Mesa. So what you just heard there was Gosling by Box Elder. And then before that, you heard John Roberts, Did It Just Because. And then at the beginning of that set, you heard Red PK's Colder at Night. So now we can move on to my jazz set. Yay, I'm actually more ecstatic about this. So what we have coming up is Acoustic Alchemy's One for the Road from their Red Dust and Spanish Lace album. And then in the middle of that set, we will play Fatburger's Make That Dream Come True. And then at the end of that set, we will have some of the Rippingtons with the song Moonlight. So do please enjoy and keep it locked.

Right. Hello. What you just heard there was the Rippingtons, Moonlight. In the middle of that set, you heard Fatburger with two T's, Make That Dream Come True. And then at the beginning of that set, you heard Acoustic Alchemy's One for the Road. So unfortunately, it is 9 o'clock. And that means my show is over. And that means I have to go. Boo-hoo. I'm crying a little bit. But anyway, I will not be here next week. I wish I said that the week before, because it's kind of sad. Someone probably tuned in wondering if I was going to be on. I wasn't on because I was somewhere else. It's across the state. But I'm here this week, but I'm not going to be here next week. So whoever subs in for me, sub in for me or not. Whatever. Anyway, I got to hand it over to the auto, but I will see you in a few weeks and have a great day, afternoon, evening, wherever you are, but especially good evening, Columbia.

0: One.
1: Mr. T's 100 feet tall, arms like trucks, probably punched through a wall. My father said his name and sort of nodded to acknowledge him, which would in turn confirm that this was not some type of hologram. Big warm smile, earring to earring, from a television toughie to endearing his eerie. Started rubbing his belly, then equipped for the pups to take a place like this to fill Mr. T up. Get it? But those of you who don't know the establishment, they're famous in Manhattan for serving gigantic sandwiches.

0: 1.
1: Hey, Dad, how come you're shaving? Is that water really hot?
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1: Dad, can I push this button on the shaving cream can?
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1: Am I old enough to shave or not?
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0: Niggas gotta have them bills going.
1: If they gotta have them.
0: Niggas gotta have them.
1: Ain't going to the same heaven.
0: Ain't going to the same heaven. The folks in the church gave him a standing ovation.
1: They didn't get mad.
0: Gave him a standing ovation.
2: I can't dance, but I feel like dancing. Not with anyone, only you. Yours truly.

0: What is the most influential time in a child's life? 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

corner of the house, there was a hearth. In the hearth, there were some ashes. Next to the ashes, there was some firewood. Near the firewood, there was a bench. In front of the bench, there was a table. 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

0: One more time, baby, let me know if you're good to go. I say, hold up. I say.
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0: Self-defense is anything we do to make our lives safer on a daily basis. Self-defense is fighting with our fists, yelling, telling him to stop looking at us, running away, listening to our gut instinct, getting support, knowing that we are worth defending, talking about what happened.
1: Playing rock!
0: And playing rock. The goal of self-defense is to provide all women, children, queers, people of color, and targeted communities with options and skills that are effective and practical, no matter what our experience, age, level of fitness, or shape of body may be.
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It's a beautiful world. It's a beautiful world. 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It's a beautiful world. It's a beautiful world. It's a beautiful world.

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0: 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I did that when snapbacks came back.
1: Lost in the tip. 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Things I ain't growing in.
2: Oh, don't worry, you gon' grow into those, baby.
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0: 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I'm Eve.
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0: Hi, I'm home. 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
1: Nothing too exciting. 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
0: Another water bill?
1: I don't know. 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
0: Oh, David's report card could be better. 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
1: And?
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3: 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In case you haven't heard, it's WUSC. And if you haven't listened to it, you'll hear some of the most beautiful flute solos that have ever been heard. If you like Kenny G, if you like saxophone solos and new age sounds, it's all on WUSC, Neil Hamburger's favorite.

0: body language decreases our risk of being targeted for violence. When we talk about strong body language, we mean walking with our heads up and shoulders back, making eye contact with people in a way that lets them know we've seen them, swinging our arms and taking up space, and keeping our awareness up. 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

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But whose hand? I feel the devil is in the detail. The color, the balloons, the fluid from my heart. An arrow headed for it, predestined to puncture. Suspended now in animation. For what could have, did not. The arrow falling, cascading through layers of stagnation. And upon this realization,

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3: The following PSA is part of WUSC's mission to share information about current clubs registered with the University of South Carolina to any student interested in joining. 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

0: There's a silent epidemic affecting approximately 4 million Americans. Hepatitis C, a blood-borne disease that infects the liver, often goes undetected since people with the disease can feel and appear perfectly healthy. 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
1: 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That's amazing.

0: I wanted you. And I was looking for you. But I couldn't find you. I wanted you. And I was looking for you all day. But I couldn't find you. 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You're walking, and you don't always realize it. But you're always falling. With each step, you fall forward slightly, and then catch yourself from falling. Over and over, you're falling, and then catching yourself from falling. And this is how you can be walking and falling at the same time.
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0: Yeah, I just came back to the neighborhood. You know, I've been out for a little longer than expected, but yeah, I just came. I came back from seeing Joey. He's doing okay, but you know, we could all be doing a little bit better. Just a little better.
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2: Waltzing.
0: Last Waltzing. 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
1: Last Waltzing.
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1: 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That means a CD quality sound for you, our listeners. It can sound like we're in the room with you. We've prepared a couple of sound clips to exhibit this new technology. Don't be alarmed, it's just a sound effect.

The tower guard depicts a tall spire set ablaze by a bolt of lightning. The scene of the tower is one of terror. It's unsettling because it shows that no matter our plans for ourselves, a divine act can completely uproot everything. It's a sign you must abandon what you've known before. You must find a new set of beliefs.

0: Babe! Babe!
1: I'm right here.
2: Oh, hey. Could you tie my shoes? Because, you know, I can't with...
1: Your lobster claw hands. You know, I don't think this is working out.
2: I hope this isn't because of my... Because if it is, I think that's pretty superficial of you.
1: What? Yes? No. You're a karmic nightmare. I mean, why do you think you suddenly grew lobster claws for hands?
2: It's just a bug or something.
1: You have bad karma. What were you doing right before the claws?
2: Nothing. Shooting bottle rockets at paddle boats.
1: Right. So maybe some good karma, like helping out in the community, working at a soup kitchen, something.
2: Or maybe there's a lotion or something, a cream.
1: Lobster boy cream?
2: Yeah, something like that. Okay, fine. Hug?
1: No.
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1: Pit bulls and similar dogs are the most common dog to enter shelters in South Carolina. Due to the social stigma attached to them, they are also the most commonly euthanized while in a shelter. 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
11: 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Because why? Music is therapy. Here's the opening song, Canter by the Rain.

That's a nice catchy song. Welcome back, Columbia, to WUSC FM 90.5. You just heard Dancing on the Wall by Muna. I really like that one. Before that was Watercolor by Pendulum. And of course, opening up the music therapy show with Canter by The Range. If you liked what you heard from Pendulum, they do have a website, pendulum.com, and that is from their Immersion album, the same album that features the song Dusk that I tend to play here pretty frequently because it's really, really amazing. And I love how these first three set of songs really raise the frequency, and that's what music therapy is all about. So today I am playing a lot of heavy rotation with a few non-rotations thrown in. If you're just now tuning in, my name is DJ N-Dub. This is Music Therapy, and this is my favorite day. Any day that I get to be here in the studio, and I am here with you all summer long on Sundays from 3 to 5 p.m. So thankful I finally have my 2-hour show. Also, if you loved Muna as much as I did, you can find them on TikTok at Where Is Muna. And speaking of TikTok, you can also find me there live streaming currently at N-Dub Music. You can also tune in to our website, WUSC.FM. That is where the playlist is. So if you do hear something that you like, make sure you check it out. And you can also find us on Instagram, WUSC.FM. Let's go ahead and keep this show moving because music is therapy, and I know you need a good dose of music. This is What Am I Supposed to Do by Grain Duffy.

That was Drop of a Hat by Gabby Cameron, a very young artist, 17 years old. You can find her website at Gabby Music, GABIMUSIC.com. And this song is from her debut album, The Simplest Thing. And I visited her website and checked out the bio, and there was a portion of the bio that I want to share with you because I think it is so true to her sound and her music. And I quote, "Pop forward energy with emotional depth." She is from the Bay Area, and that takes me back to my California roots. But before that, you heard Deconstructing by Hammock, a really great song to just breathe to. Just take a nice deep breath and feel the breath of life flowing through you. A very medicinal song, if you will. A really great song to regulate the nervous system. And then we started that set off with the amazing, soulful, raspy sound of Grain Duffy with What Am I Supposed to Do? She is currently touring around the world, so make sure you check her out. Her website is www.grainduffy.com. And don't worry, in case you missed everything that I said, check us out on our website, WUSC.FM, for the playlist. Speaking of California being my roots, so I have now lived in a total of 3 states. California, again, where I'm born and raised, those are my roots. Nevada, specifically Las Vegas, that's where my spirit is. That's my second home. And I see South Carolina as the home where I have my becoming. And lately, I've been thinking about this. I've been kind of doing some journaling and figuring out, what am I not giving myself credit for? As I'm becoming, as I'm in this season of my life, I would like to acknowledge my own resilience. I've been through some things that would have knocked other people down for good, but I'm still here. And that's a reminder that you're resilient just as much. We're going to keep it moving with one of my favorites right now, 2 Feet with Stay Away.

Welcome back to the bottom of our first hour together here on WUSC-FM and HD1 Columbia. I'm DJ N-Dub and this is Music Therapy. And you just heard Strange Love by Rat Boys. Before that was Niger River by Owelu Dreamhouse. I like the lyric that says, "My love is a river. Hold me in your grasp. My love is a river. Never made to last." Interesting lyric. And we started that set off with Stay Away by 2 Feet. They are so powerful. And it blows my mind how cinematic their sound is. And it's from their Songs for February album. And they are currently on tour. And I highly suggest you go get some concert therapy and see them live. That is 2 Feet. With Stay Away, and their album is Songs for February. We are going to keep on moving. Wait a second. Do I have any notes to share with you first before we go on? Oh, yes. By the way, my name is DJ N-Dub. Also, N-Dub Music on TikTok, where I do stream live while I'm on air. And you can always check our website, WUSC.FM, to see the list of songs that are currently playing. And check us out on our Instagram, WUSC-FM. Because why? Music is therapy. So the reason I named my show Music Therapy is because I plan to go back to school this fall and finally finish my degree that I have been taking a long sabbatical from for years now. But this radio show is just going to kind of document my journey through my education. And I'm excited about it. The future looks so exciting. Make sure you go out there and do that thing that makes you you. Let's keep this music going. We've got New Boyfriend or New BF by Ski Team.

0: That was Sunblind by Sweet Pill. Before that was Histerica Historica by Pick a Piper. And we started out that set with New BF by Ski Team. A really upbeat, for the most part, set there. I really like the song Sunblind by Sweet Pill because it just reminds me to live life to the fullest and take no moment for granted. And I really liked the cool but happy vibe of Histerica Historica. And I also love Spanish and any foreign language that I can get my ears to hear. Everything sounds so much better in another language, in my opinion. And of course, I'm a huge fan of Ski Team, and I liked rocking out to a more upbeat song of theirs. We are about 11 minutes away from our last hour together. And because I am going back to school to study music industry studies and a minor in psychology, and because my show is called Music Therapy to kind of bring you in on that whole journey that I'll be going through with my education, so I want to share some psychology facts with you. Because I will become a licensed therapist when the time arrives. But I did a quick little Google search for psychology facts. And according to faithbehavioralhealth.com, psychology encompasses the scientific study of the mind and human behavior. Understanding why we react the way we do can enhance empathy, boost personal growth, and avoid everyday misunderstandings. Isn't it funny how understanding our own self helps us to raise the vibration in the world and in society around us? The more we become aware of ourselves, the less we have the unnecessary stresses in life that we experience. But we all have that choice. We can either choose to stay the same or go ahead and face the uglier parts of ourselves and kind of lock into our own personal magic that we all possess to become something so much more than what we are. Another fun fact about psychology, when it comes to brain and memory, Global RPH says that memory is reconstructive. Memory is not a perfect recording. Makes you think. Because we can really believe that our memory is always accurate, but there are times when our memory is not accurate. And that's okay. But it goes on to say, according to a Reddit Ask Psychology discussion, every time you recall an event, your brain essentially rewrites it, which can lead to false or distorted memories over time. And if that doesn't make you feel insecure with your mind, what does, right? But I mean, it's made me feel a little bit insecure. Like, goodness, did I not remember something correctly? But it happens to all of us, apparently. The mind is such a vast universe. And there have been times when I couldn't tell the difference between a memory or a dream, because I do have memories of dreams that act like they were real life events. But I can tell the difference. At least I think I can. Let's see. We've got about 8 minutes until the 4 o'clock hour. So we're going to continue. We've got one more hour after I share one more fact with you. Then we're going to go into some PSAs and we're going to come right back at the top of the 4 o'clock hour. So when it comes to our dreams, speaking of dreams, there are no new faces in dreams. Your brain cannot invent new faces. Every person you see in your dreams is someone you have crossed paths with in real life, even if you do not consciously remember them. This just takes me back to the statement that I made a moment ago. We are so magical. Psychology, mental health, and therapy. It is not something that deserves all the stigma around it. We have the power and the magic to transform ourselves from the inside out. And if that's not magic, I don't know what is. But music is also magic. Music is that thing that has saved my life over and over and over again. It is the reason why my heart still keeps beating and why I choose life every time I go through a funk or an episode or something that is essentially designed to make me say I quit, I throw in the towel. But every single time my mind is like, but what if you just hang on and you try this instead? So this is my message to everyone. Just like Avril Lavigne said, keep holding on. You can rewrite your life. Let's load some PSAs and we'll come back for some more music therapy.
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12: 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You are still tuned into Music Therapy with your host, DJ N-Dub. And we're going to go ahead and start off our last hour together with Imaginary Friends by Japanese Wallpaper. Keep it locked.

What a fun song, Columbia. That was My Lover by Claire Rosencrans. I really love how upbeat and happy that one is. Before that was Dark Saturday by Metric from the Art of Doubt album. And if you've been paying attention to TikTok recently, I Tremble, that's their song. And we started off that set with Imaginary Friends by Japanese Wallpaper. Both of these artists are artists that I played during my very first show here back in October of 2025. And can I tell you, I remember how nerve-wracked my whole nervous system was

But even though, like, my hands were shaking while I was controlling the board, but I was also so ecstatic to be on air. So I just wanted to bring a little bit of the past into the present. And speaking of bringing the past into the present, did you know that multitasking is a myth? Let me share some psychology facts with you. Let me pull this up real quick. So, like I said earlier, I pulled up some psychology facts via Google, and this is one of the results that came up. So, going back to that website that I quoted earlier, which is faithbehavioralhealth.com, it says multitasking is a myth. I knew it all along. It says the human brain cannot effectively process two high-level tasks simultaneously. Instead, it switches rapidly between them, decreasing productivity and increasing cognitive fatigue. Listen to me, as a woman who was going through menopause, I just want to say I knew it all along. Multitasking is a lie. You're welcome. Now, on to bigger and better things. This is one of my original songs. Which one am I going to play? Am I playing Revive? Am I playing Fly? I think I'm playing Revive by Natalie Womack. Keep it locked.

And I am obsessed with that song by Punchbag. That is, I am obsessed. Before that was Deep Into the Dawn by Joe Pernice. And we started this set off with an original by yours truly called Revive by Natalie Womack. I am Natalie Womack and DJ N-Dub, one and the same. But I just want to keep on sharing some really cool psychology facts with you. Because I'm still really excited to know that I'm not the crazy one and that multitasking and I never got along. I don't care what anyone says. Multitasking gets way too much hype. One thing at a time. Our minds can only do so much. Anyway, the next fact I want to share is, I mean, especially in this day and age when we've got like a whole lot more demands going at us, multitasking is just not where it's at anymore. I don't know who tried to push that narrative, but that's just my opinion. Anyway, so here's a fun fact by Global RPH regarding creativity and fatigue. I'm not sure if I can relate to this one, but it says that mild fatigue can actually increase creativity. It loosens mental filters, allowing unusual ideas and connections to surface. Is that why my mind overacts when I want to fall asleep? Is that what we're trying to call that now? We're trying to call that creativity? Is that what we're doing now? Okay, because see, I still got to go to my job in the morning. So I need my mind to realize that there's a time and a place for this creativity and fatigue. But I want to talk about the song that I wrote, Revive, which was the first song of the last set of music that we just heard. So, fun fact, it's kind of a psychological slash spiritual song. I wrote it during the pandemic, way back in 2020. And initially, I did not mind the whole lockdown and having to stay home because I'm already a homebody. I don't want to go out there. It's really people-y out there. You know what I mean? Sometimes it's just like, whoa, I just need the protection and the comfort of home. I don't want to go out there. But even for a homebody like myself, I was starting to go a little stir crazy, just a little bit. And I think it was more so because my ability to choose when to leave the house was taken away from me. And I think I really started to appreciate freedom even more. I'm already a woman who appreciates freedom, independence, individuality. And so anytime that is restricted, ooh, it doesn't sit well with me. I was also a preacher's kid, and I had to grow up watching everything that I said and did to the point that I kind of walked on eggshells. And now I'm at a part of my life where I'm deciding I'm not going to shrink anymore. If you like me, you like me. If you don't, you don't. I don't care anymore. I had to break up with people pleasing. And so, yes, I wrote Revive about seeing a much more deeper meaning behind the whole thing. It wasn't just about what it was about. In my eyes, it was kind of a call to wake up, because we could have the choice to be the same as we are once this is all over, once we're able to go outside and do what we want to do, or we can just stay the same. So I saw it as a spiritual wake-up call. And that's what that song is about. I was actually studying music production online through LA Recording School at the time that I wrote that. And I was obsessed with creating music, hearing my voice, getting to know myself more as a producer and not just a singer and not just a singer-songwriter. So I hope I explained that well enough, but we're at the bottom of the hour, so we're going to go ahead and keep the music going. This is Blue Disco by Arlo Parks. Keep it locked.

that was a nice little segue song, a little sweet but short little medley. That was Waverly by Red PK. Before that was, and I want to make sure that I pronounced this correctly, so I pulled it up, Angine du Poitrine with Sarnies. Kind of reminds me of White Stripes. I really like that one. And we started off the set with Blue Disco by Arlo Parks. If I could speak 5 languages, I would be so happy. I used to speak Spanish. I did it for 2 years in high school. But then if you don't use it, you lose it. And it's so true. But it's okay, because this next time around, I am going to learn Spanish and I will not lose it, because like I said earlier, everything sounds better in a foreign language. And by foreign, I mean not English. It's okay. Let's just tell the truth. A foreign language always sounds so sweet to the ear. I highly admire people who can speak more than one language. I really think that you have unlocked a magical key. Speaking of speaking more than one language, I got another psychology fact for you. Oh God, did I lose it? Did I lose it? There it is. Okay, so according to Global RPH, there is rationality in another language. So it says thinking in a second language can make your decision making more rational by reducing emotional interference. See, you've already got an upper hand if you speak more than one language. Pat yourself on the back because you're awesome. You're like a unicorn. I hope you feel like one too. Another psychology fact, this is more about behavior and social psychology. I don't have a quote. It's not telling me what the website is, but when it comes to social rejection, it hurts. Being excluded activates the exact same regions of the brain, like the anterior cingulate cortex, as physical pain. So you're not imagining things. If you lose a friend, if you broke up with a friend, or even someone that you were in love with, that feels like physical pain. And that is why we feel it so strongly in our bodies when we do have to part ways with somebody, because it's not just an emotional or a mental separation. It translates into physical pain. Really interesting. And the bystander effect. So you are less likely to receive help when you're surrounded by a large group of people than if you are with just one or two individuals. People in a crowd tend to look to others in action to decide if an emergency is actually occurring. Really interesting how the mind works. And we're looking at this with from a bird's eye aerial view. Just to kind of stop and look, just kind of take a look at that. How we typically will wait to see what everybody else is going to do before we step in to do the right thing. But we're humans. We evolve on a very slow timeline. And forgive us, for we don't know what we do. How funny how earlier I was just talking about how I hated growing up a preacher's kid. And there I am repeating scripture. But anyway, let's talk about one more fact here. And then we're going to talk about how amazing college radio is. So the halo effect. When someone is physically attractive, people subconsciously tend to assume that they are also intelligent, honest, or capable. Another little fun fact about how the human mind works. And did you also know, I just saw this when we were on the commercial break, and now I cannot, we weren't on a commercial break, we were playing music. Where did it go? Oh, there it is. Okay, so going back to brain and memory, the brain is fat. The brain is roughly 60% fat, making it the fattiest organ
in your body. Now, I need to see where that information is coming from, because if you knew that and I didn't, that's from The Process HK. I did not know that. I don't know what I thought it was. I just thought it was the brain and it's an organ. Okay, it's okay to laugh at yourself. But what's not funny is how there's so much good music out there beyond what we hear on mainstream radio, and we're not even aware of it. So if you're tuned in to WUSC right now, you are sitting on gold. 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That's fine if you want that. But if you get bored with that, just come on over to 90.5 FM. It's always a good time. Fun fact, this is the only radio station I listen to now. I love to show support to my fellow DJs, and I love to hear music that I wouldn't normally hear anywhere else. Did you know, especially if you are an independent music artist, college radio is the perfect place to start as far as getting airplay. So in my humble opinion, we are the best college radio station. It's okay. This is not a fight. This is just me speaking from my heart. It's okay if we differ, but not for the next 15 minutes. There's so much music out there. And there are so many artists who, just because they're not charting, does not mean that they're not making a living as a music artist. They are out there touring, performing. So if you happen to catch me on TikTok at NDub Music, I do repost my live stream where I play all this good music here on air, and I give credit where credit is due. And that has opened the doors for me to speak to a couple of music artists that I really, really respect, including 2 Feet and including Raquan Dimaggi, who I came across on TikTok. Speaking of, next week when I come back with you, I'm going to be playing music from artists that are on TikTok who are not yet charting, because that is another great way to discover new music. My music is available through the TikTok shop and all streaming platforms as well, under Natalie Womack, not under DJ NDub. I'm only DJ NDub right here on WUSC. But definitely open your ears to music you wouldn't normally listen to. Our mission statement here at WUSC is to educate the listener and the DJ. And I am enjoying not just sharing facts with you about music, music therapy, and psychology, but I'm excited to learn about this music too. Going back to metrics. So again, I know you've seen those videos, those posts on your FYP on TikTok where the Barbie doll is dancing to Metric. I tremble, they're gonna eat me alive. That is Metric, who has a strong following for the past 20 or more years. And I'm just now waking up to the Metric vibe. So I think I already played them in this hour, so I can't play them again. I could be lying to myself. That could have been the first hour. What is time? No, that was the second hour. Never mind. So I can't play them again. But y'all, Metric is epic. And some songs, it takes a while before it gains traction. I mentioned Raquan Dimaggi. I've played a song here maybe last semester. It's called Work Your Magic. And I had the chance of talking to him, and come to find out, he released that song like 4 or 5 years ago, and it's just now gaining traction. And I'm living proof of that. When I released my debut album under my previous name, Natalie Nicole, way back in 2005, it took about maybe 10, 15 years before a fan base kept like sending me messages saying, where are you? We need new music. So it really does take a lot longer. So show some love and support to independent music, or just to music that you don't hear on the radio. It's good for the soul. Speaking of good for the soul, it's 4:47. I want to make sure we make time for my closing song, which, as you know, is going to be Miller's Bay by Sweet Talk, because I am madly in love with them. Madly in love. Did I mention I'm madly in love?
Okay, I just wanted to make sure because I don't. You know, I just want to make sure I'm clear. But I'm going to play Dorio, which is another artist that I was on rotation in the fall when I first became a DJ, and I really, really love their stuff, and it's a really good vibe. So before I choke on my own breath, what is that? We are going to play What's Your Cap by Dorio. Keep it locked.

because I am easing us into our last song of the hour. And it is, of course, Miller's Bay by Sweet Talk. If I ever get the chance to meet them or perform on stage with them, if that invitation ever happens, of course, I accept. One day there's going to be a day where they call me on stage with them to sing along to this one song, which is a song, in my opinion, about Mother Nature, loving on Mother Nature. So here is Miller's Bay by Sweet Talk. I'm DJ N-Dub. This is Music Therapy. I will be back with you next Sunday from 3 to 5 for some more Music Therapy. Of course, you can always check me out live on TikTok at N-Dub Music and check us out at WUSC.FM, the home of Gamecocks. Spurs up. Let's go, Sweet Talk. Miller's Bay.

0: all it takes is one spark, one careless act to start a wildfire. So next time you build a campfire, find an open site. Clear from dry brush and overhanging branches. Be sure to keep the fire small. And when you're done, probably drown the fire. Stir it with a shovel, and then drown it again. Because only you can prevent wildfires. 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
3: Nah, it's just Jerry's finals week. It'll pass, it always does.
2: Wait, you're telling me this is normal?
3: Yep.
2: Look, this might seem normal, but it's actually really unhealthy. Dehydration can lead to severe hindrance of problem-solving and coordination. It can harshly impair brain function and can even have lasting effects.
3: He's fine, besides just the Jerry thing.
2: Actually, studies have shown that almost 50% of college students suffer from dehydration, despite having access to plentiful water. It's recommended that you have at least 8 cups of water per day. How many have you had today, Luke?
4: 2.
2: Here, take my water. Make sure you stay hydrated. You too, Jerry. Studying won't help much if you can't even get out of bed.
1: I'm fine. Okay, though, really, can someone please get me some water?
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That means a CD quality sound for you, our listeners. We prepared a couple of sound clips for you to enjoy. I bet you've never heard a bottlenose dolphin sound quite like this.

trying to make this world a brighter place for the generations to come can find love and peace, what we left them. So I want to tell you over and over again, brothers, sisters, listen to me from the heart. Come on.

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0: Mental health is an issue that everyone deals with, regardless of gender. Nearly 1 in 10 men experience some sort of depression or anxiety, but sadly, less than half seek treatment. Because of this, men are also more likely to commit suicide. In 2020, men died by suicide almost 4 times more than women. These are scary facts and prove that mental health isn't a gender's issue, it's a human's issue. If you or someone you know is struggling, reach out. You are not alone.
1: 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In case you haven't heard, it's WUSC. And if you haven't listened to it, you'll hear some of the most beautiful flute solos that have ever been heard. If you like Kenny G, if you like saxophone solos and New Age sounds, it's all on WUSC, Neil Hamburger's favorite.

0: stigma surrounding mental illness makes it difficult for many people to admit they need help because they don't want to admit to having a problem that is frowned upon. Research shows that men especially tend to have an even harder time admitting they need help. At a young age, men are taught that to be manly is to be strong, quiet, tough, and never show weakness. But when these traits are overly practiced, it can become toxic. Traits of toxic masculinity encourage many men to suffer in silence than to risk appearing weak by asking for help.
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